before she was mama. It's Clay Walker, Monday night. My name is Rain Redfield, with you until 6 o'clock tonight from the Bi-Mart studio.

Michael Montgomery on KRRM. I do want to say thank you to the welcome back messages and the heal up soon messages. And I do want to say thank you to Alex and Carrie. They both took my spot last week because I am dumb. I just moved recently and I have not found my bike helmet yet. And so I was riding without it on my e-scooter between here and home, and I biffed it big time and actually ended up with some broken bones and some fractures and some things out of place and some bleeding and some bruising and all the fun stuff. And so they were kind enough to take care of the studio work for me last week. Definitely appreciate them, and thank you for checking in on me. Definitely appreciate you as well. By the way, if you ever want to reach out on the Liferline, not just to me, but to anyone, you're always welcome to do that. Our KRRM Liferline, perfect for texting, 541-916-5947, and brought to you by Lifer Excavation and Construction, building customers for life.

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0: Across the Bar, KRRM. This Friday is First Friday in downtown Grants Pass. But in addition to the usual First Friday things, American Legion Post 28 is hosting a dinner. It is from 4 until 6 p.m. on Friday. They like to know by Thursday if you're coming or not, so give them a call. I'll give you that number in a minute here. But they are going to be serving up some delicious food. $15 per plate, $16 for to-go orders. 206 Northwest F Street in Grants Pass. And again, the number to RSVP or for more information, 541-474-6400.
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Jake Owen, KRRM, thank you for the comment. I don't think the ride on my scooter lasted that long. I'm glad some people have dark humor like I do. I definitely lost that fight. Miranda Lambert, Heart Like Mine on KRRM.

0: my kind of girl. 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

Yes, thieves. And that is going to wrap it up for my evening. Gonna head home, take some Tylenol, lay down, keep healing. I'll be back with you tomorrow, though, from 2 until 6. Wake up with Jason and Ashley tomorrow morning, 6 until 10. Have a great night. Stay safe out there. Bye-bye.

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0: Cassius Culpepper and Hannah McFarlane. Swing into Batteries Plus in Grants Pass in Medford now through Thursday, September 10th and enter to win. Winner will be announced during the morning show with Jason and Ashley Friday, September 11th on the Double R.

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0: 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Swing into Batteries Plus in Grants Pass in Medford now through Thursday, September 10th and enter to win. Winner will be announced during the morning show with Jason and Ashley Friday, September 11th on the Double R.

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Winner will be announced during the morning show with Jason and Ashley Friday, September 11th on the Double R.

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pair, flying F-15s through hostile air. He went down, but they missed me by a hair. He'd always stop right there and say,

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0: 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Thursday, September 17th at Cascades Amphitheater with special guest Randy Houser, Cassius Culpepper, and Hannah McFarlane. Swing into Batteries Plus in Grants Pass in Medford now through Thursday, September 10th, and enter to win. Winner will be announced during the morning show with Jason and Ashley, Friday, September 11th on the Double R.
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you ride. You got to run it like you find it. Get your ticket at the station for the Rock Island Line. Oh, cloudy in the west and it looked like rain. Round the curve come a passenger train. Northbound train on the southbound track. 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

0: more drinks than you'd like to try. Conductor said, what could they be? A hot cup of coffee and a cold glass of tea. Well, a Rock Island Line, she's a mighty good road. Rock Island Line, it's a road to ride. Rock Island Line, it's a mighty good road. Well, if you ride, you got to ride it like you find it. 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

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Winner will be announced during the morning show with Jason and Ashley, Friday, September 11th on the Double R.

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4: 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We have officially entered my favorite time of the year. The burr months are here. September, that leads right on into October, which is my personal all-time fave. And really, that's it. I like November and December, but September, October, we get into fall, football season officially underway. The leaves start changing. They get crunchy when you step on them. I'm here for it. And of course, spooky season, which is the best season of them all. Jason is off today, and I did rummage through his drawers when I got here this morning because it's what I do, man. He leaves me to my own devices. I rummage through his drawers. I see what he's got, and I believe I have stumbled upon some rodeo tickets. So I'll be giving you a chance to score those this morning.
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0: everybody. That is Toby Keith, 94.7 KRRM, your brand of country. Ashley in the Bi-Mart studio. And by the way, it is Lucky Number Tuesday. We encourage you to swing into Bi-Mart. You can check your numbers. Maybe you'll come away a big winner. I do have a few things I need to pick up on my way home today, and I will be swinging into Bi-Mart myself. Following last week's passing of the icon that is one Miss Dolly Parton, her team has ensured all of her millions of fans around the world they are going to continue bringing to life her multitude of projects that were all in development. Coming from her longtime manager, Dolly literally worked up until the day she died. She loved seeing her dreams come to life and loved knowing that her work brought people joy. She was a constant planner and worked with her team that she handpicked, and for several years was building quite the project roadmap that will be guiding them, forget this, decades to come. Danny, her longtime manager, says as the leader of the team responsible for overseeing her legacy, they will ensure the many dreams that she had yet to fulfill will still be brought to life. Many projects were in various stages of development. They want to be transparent. If you see unreleased music, products, books, experience, campaigns through official Dolly Parton channels, you can have confidence in knowing that she did put her personal stamp on it. I am blown away by the active projects that were still in the works at the time of her passing, which includes her travel stops, her Songteller Hotel, Dolly Dolls, which are supposed to be launching on the 15th of this month, Dolly's Life of Many Colors Museum, which will also open this month on the 29th, also the Cup of Ambition Coffee, Dolly on the Holly, which is coming this holiday season, Dolly, a true original musical on Broadway, begins December 7th, the Kendra Scott and Dolly Collection, which is a 9-to-5 collection, launches in January. Early next year, we have Dolly's Dog Treats and Dolly's Bedding and Home Decor coming out later in 2027. Yesterday, it was also announced that Dolly Fest concerts will be happening in 2027. Her estate announced that these concerts are being billed as the party of a lifetime, held across two consecutive weekends in 2027 in Nashville and in London, which is pretty exciting. Today, you can see Little Big Town as part of the Today Show's summer concert series. Carly Pearce will be tomorrow, Riley Green on Friday, and then Kenny Chesney will be on the 17th. Speaking of Carly Pearce, she is also joining the ABC News Live Prime with Lindsay Davis. That will be on ABC and Hulu today. Cole Swindell has announced a partnership with Freebird, a fast-growing Southern Spring water brand, and teaming up with the company as both their brand ambassador and an investor. He said he was drawn to the product's Blue Ridge Mountains roots, and it's also in connection to his home state. Learning more about the story, values, and people behind it made that partnership even more personal to Cole. Luke Bryan has revealed the track listing for his upcoming 9th studio album, Signs, which drops later this month on the 18th. I don't know how much chatter y'all see about Luke Bryan. People are doing him dirty, mostly because they're not a big fan of the songwriting that is going into this new record. I'll let y'all do the digging if you would like to, but it will make you laugh. The Bellamy Brothers are bringing their unmistakable sound to the gaming world with Let Your Love Flow being featured in Rockstar Games' Grand Theft Auto. The placement arrives at a milestone moment for Dave and Howard Bellamy as 2026 is also marking 50 years since the release of that beloved hit. Over the weekend, Keith Urban surprised baseball fans in Massachusetts with a quick song on the field after he trotted down the steps of Gillette Stadium and ended up singing Long Hot Summer while the Savannah Bananas and the Coconuts all had a choreographed dance that they did behind Keith while he was on the field. The videos of that are very, very awesome. Also, congratulations to Tim McGraw and Faith Hill's daughter, Maggie. She is officially engaged. That happened over the weekend. Her boyfriend, James Rubin, popped the question. And Ella Langley has officially done it. Mad props to her as Choosin' Texas has smashed all of the records, just officially beat Billy Ray Cyrus and Lil Nas X's Old Town Road and Shaboozy for a longest running number one hit that isn't a holiday song. She has topped 20 weeks number one on the Billboard Hot 100, makes this the longest run ever at the top of the chart for a non-holiday song, as Mariah Carey, Her All I Want for Christmas Is You holds the record with 22 weeks over the past 7 years.
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in Man to Man, 94.7 KRRM. Before you fire up your grill, as we get closer to Labor Day weekend, you may want to check your cleaning brush. More than 3.6 million Cuisinart wire bristle grill brushes are now under recall after dozens of reports have come in that the metal bristles are breaking off, with some of the consumers then swallowing the sharp wires and requiring medical treatment. This recall expansion adds about 1.9 million brushes to a recall that they had back in July, which brings the total number of affected products to 3.6 million. Officials are saying that the loose metal bristles can break off, then they stick to the grill grates or food, and obviously can cause some serious internal injuries if they get ingested. Conair, that is the parent company of Cuisinart, has received over 54 reports of detached bristles, including multiple cases in which the consumers sought medical treatment after they swallowed them. So, no, nobody wants that. And Cuisinart's a pretty well-known brand. These are the wire bristle grill brushes with plastic, stainless steel, and wooden handles. It also includes the brushes that are sold individually and the ones that are included in grilling sets, which, get this, the affected grill brushes were sold at nationwide retailers that include Walmart.

0: Burlington, TJ Maxx, and Ross, as well as online through Amazon and Cuisinart.com. They have been sold since 2009 through March 2026, retailing anywhere from $8 to $20, depending on what it is that you have purchased, if it was just the individual brush or if it was sold in a set. Most of the affected models have the word Cuisinart stamped on the handle. And if you got one of the brushes and a grilling tool set, you may want to check that as well. They're saying consumers should stop using these brushes immediately. You can contact Conair directly to get a refund or a store credit. None of that is good.
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94.7 KRR and your brand of country, Ashley in the Bi-Mart studio. And we do have some things you need to know, and we will get to those right after Frankie Ballard. Special request this morning off the Lifer line. This is Cigarette on the RRR.

Frankie Ballard on Your Brand of Country, 94.7 KRRM, with a look at some things that you need to know. From Grants Pass Police, on August 26th, shortly before 10 a.m., officers from the Grants Pass Police Department were dispatched to a report of a physical disturbance near the Ambassador Auditorium in the 600 block of 6th

0: Street. It was reported that individuals were physically fighting in the street. Upon initial investigation, officers found that two adult males had been involved in an altercation. However, statements from the involved parties and witnesses were inconsistent. A citizen video showing a portion of the incident was circulated online, interviewed by officers. Knowing that additional videos might exist that capture the full altercation, no arrests were made that day pending a thorough investigation. After obtaining and reviewing additional video evidence, officers were able to assess the entire situation. Based on this review, probable cause was established for the arrest of both men on charges of harassment and disorderly conduct. David T. Harvey, 39, of Grants Pass, and Edgar M. Pelfrey, 62, of Grants Pass, were arrested and lodged at the Josephine County Jail on August 31st. This incident occurred during a protest event that involved individuals with opposing viewpoints, contributing to a highly charged atmosphere. The Grants Pass Police Department appreciates the community's patience as officers work to gather all available information and fully understand what occurred prior to making an arrest. No further info is being released at this time. From Medford Police, there is a 30-day warning period for a new red light and speed camera at the intersection of East Burnett Road and Highland Drive. The photo enforcement cameras were installed at the intersection earlier this year, but technical difficulties delayed their activation. Since then, they've completed software updates in partnership with a third-party contractor, vendor testing, and internal testing to confirm that the system is operating accurately. What you need to know is that warning letters will be sent to individuals who run the red light or exceed the posted speed limit by 11 miles per hour. Traffic citations for speed and red light violations will start being issued October 1st. Again, that is the intersection of East Barnett Road and Highland Drive. From Kobe, an investigation is ongoing after police raided an illegal marijuana grow in Christmas Valley on August 26th. Lake County Sheriff's Office, in partnership with the Basin Interagency Narcotics Enforcement Team, served a search warrant on a property in the 59,000 block of Fossil Lake Road, seizing more than 4,000 illegal marijuana plants and arresting two. This is the second time that property has been raided in the past 6 years. In 2020, dozens of illegal marijuana plants were seized and three people were arrested. Also from Kobe, an outside investigator will look into claims brought against two Eagle Point city administrators following the police chief's resignation announcement. The decision was made during a special city council meeting last Thursday. On Tuesday of last week, Eagle Point Police Chief Jim Hamilton announced his resignation, citing philosophical differences with city administration over how the police department should be run. Two employee unions have since voted no confidence in the city administrator and the city's HR and finance director and raised claims about alleged management problems. Eagle Point Mayor Kathy Sell says the private investigation is intended to independently review those claims. Chief Hamilton's resignation is expected to be effective on September 7th. And those are a few things you need to know.
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What do you think? You want to play a little snooze or lose? Think you got what it takes this morning? Score some Casablanca coffee and grill. I may have something else up my sleeves this morning. Fluke Combs, back in the saddle. 541-916-5947.

0: in the saddle, 94.7 KRRM. I have Amber joining me on the line this morning, who says she makes her commute from Grants Pass to Medford, as I make mine from Central Point to Grants Pass. We were talking off, well, during Luke Combs about the sunrise this morning. Is it looking really pretty?
1: Yeah.
0: Yes. Mm-hmm. That's got to be a great view when you come over Blackwell and you can see McLaughlin in the background.
1: Yes, it's a pretty drive.
0: What do you think about it being September 1st today?
1: It's okay. I'm a little sad summer's over, but we did one last camping trip this past weekend in Brookings, and the weather was perfect, and it was a lot of fun. So
0: it was
1: a good way to end the summer.
0: Yes, that is a great way to end the summer. Well, let's see if we can start September off on the right foot, get you some Casablanca coffee and grill. Are you ready?
1: Let's do it.
0: What national holiday falls on the first Monday in September?
1: Labor Day.
0: Who was the first president of the United States?
1: George Washington.
0: What is the capital of France?
1: Paris.
0: Look at you go.
1: Yay!
0: Nice job this morning. I feel like those were somewhat simple questions.
1: Yes, thank you. Taking it easy on me.
0: That's what we're here to do sometimes. We want to make sure that your commute is good, the start to September is good. We've got Casablanca Coffee and Grill for you. Amber, do you have any interest in going to the Seven Feathers Fall Classic Rodeo?
1: Ooh, when is it?
0: Well, you can either choose. These tickets are good for either day, and that is Saturday, September 19th, or Sunday, September 20th.
1: Yes, I am interested.
0: How many people you got in your family?
1: We have four.
0: Four? Well, Jason's not here today, and I went through his drawers, and I found his rodeo tickets, and I'm going to give you four tickets to go along with your Casablanca coffee and grill. How's that sound?
1: That sounds amazing. Thank you.
0: You are more than welcome. You have a great day, okay?
1: You too.
0: Take care.
1: Bye.
0: Bye.
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1: 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You got one of those change drawers or change jars? If you were anything like my dad, he used to have this gigantic glass jug that we'd put all the coins in. And when he wasn't home, I would hoist that thing up onto the bed. And I got really smart because I was like, he's going to know if I take just the silver coins. Because I was like, give me the quarters, man. Like, I don't want the dimes, the nickels, or the pennies. I want the quarters. But I had to, didn't want to be selective. Couldn't make him know that I was taking the coins out of there. And now I would really like a chance to go through there specifically for the pennies. The ones I never wanted anything to do with. Because there are pennies out there. A very rare penny from 1969, minted in San Francisco, that if you happen to have one of these, it could be worth up to $600,000. Yeah, one single penny. Stax Bowers Galleries says that somewhere between 50 and 60 pennies from 1969, the Lincoln Memorial Cents, were minted at the San Francisco Mint with a doubled die obverse. I believe that's what that's called. And they say that a doubled die happens if a coin gets a misaligned secondary impression from a hub during manufacturing, and then it results in the design appearing doubled. And apparently, with the 50 to 60 of these in existence, people are paying all of the dollars for these. You have online precious metals e-commerce company that call this coin the most famous error coin from the Lincoln penny. And anywhere from $31,500 to $605,000, depending on what the condition that coin is in. If you happen to come across that and you think it is one of the rare valuable coins, you are supposed to locate a reputable coin dealer and evaluate the coin. There are specific organizations that dedicate themselves to coin collecting, and there's an online search directory if you are trying to find something close to you. I just think that's crazy that there are pennies out there that could be worth all of the dollars. They say when the penny was introduced, and we're going to go in the Wayback Time Machine, 1793, it could buy a biscuit, a candle, or a piece of candy. And now they are cast aside to sit in jars or junk drawers, and each one now costs 4 cents to make. Billions of pennies are still in circulation, and they obviously remain legal tender, but new ones are no longer being made, which is such a strange thing to think about. So if you've got some old change sitting around somewhere in one of those jugs, it might be worth it to go through there. Again, you're looking for a 1969 penny. That's all you got to look for, with the little S right below where it says 1969. And if it appears like it has a secondary impression, ooh, show me the money.
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2: 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We do have some increasing clouds expected today. Highs right around 77, which is a stark contrast from yesterday, where we had low 90s. Tonight, dropping down to 52 for the low. And as we get into Wednesday, real good chance we're going to be seeing some rain tomorrow, mainly later in the afternoon. We've got about a 98% chance of rain tomorrow. Highs near 65. And moving into Thursday, 50-50 shot of some rain. Highs in the low 70s, partly sunny. We might see some sprinkles here and there on Friday as well, but not as much expected. And as we cruise right on into Labor Day weekend, it should be extremely comfortable. Both Saturday and Labor Day say 75. Sunday's got 72, which I think sounds lovely. And then if the forecast really does hold, we're back into the mid-80s all of next week. Sunset tonight at 7:47. Sunrise tomorrow morning at 6:39. The hot spot was in Stovepipe Wells, California. They got to 110, and the low was in McKay, Idaho at 20. Throughout the Rogue Valley this morning, 53 and partly cloudy in Grants Pass, sunny and 56 in both Medford and Ashland. 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

Rodney Atkins on 94.7. Your brand of country, Ashley in the Bi-Mart studio, and Jason is off today. You know, whenever Jason leaves, I rummage through his drawers. And if you were listening earlier this morning, I said that I found some goodies up in there, which is always exciting because I never know what I'm going to find when I start rummaging through his drawers. And I did hook Amber up after we played a little snooze or lose to the Seven Feathers Fall Classic Rodeo. And that is actually coming up in a couple of weeks. I cannot believe it is September 1st. My favorite time of year. I mentioned that earlier this morning as well. It's like, for me, the official spooky season begins. I celebrate September and October. It's just like people that celebrate Christmas in November. You do you, I do me, and everybody has a good time. But the Fall Classic Rodeo is coming up September 19th and 20th, and this is happening at the rodeo grounds off I-5, exit 101. And if you are interested in going to the rodeo, I would love to hook you up. All you got to do is text our lifer line, and all you need to do is say rodeo, 541-916-5947. I'll pick a handful of people that will get a chance to score some tickets for this event coming up where you get to do all of the fun stuff. Should be a great time. Jason and I have both been to this event several different times. In fact, Seven Feathers has got a lot of cool stuff going on throughout September and October. You can make plans for the Halloween Spooktacular. That is always a huge event coming up in October. But if you go to sevenfeathers.com, you can see all the information about the Fall Classic Rodeo. These tickets are good for either day. So if you win, you don't have to pick which day you're going. You can go either of those days. Gates open up at 11 both days. And if you have kiddos that are under the age of 5, they actually get in free. There are some kid events as well, and it really should be a fun time. So text rodeo to 541-916-5947. Speaking of the kids, a lot of kids back in school. I know not everybody is back in school yet. If I go back to my own childhood, I don't know that we ever started school before Labor Day. At least I can't remember a time when that happened. Labor Day this year, obviously later than normal, just based on how the month days fell. I know my brother, who is going to be a senior this year, he doesn't start till tomorrow, and he goes to school up in Washington State. And there were some kids, because I was talking with some of my other coworkers, that the older kids had to go in early to welcome the younger students in. I believe they let the underclassmen come in a day early to kind of get a lay of the land, which I think is pretty cool. But we always love to see your first day of school pictures. So if you have kids that have started school and you've taken their photos, we would love to see those. If you go to facebook.com/mornings with Jason and Ashley, there is a post. We want to see your first day of school photos. That is something that's right up there with when we do our not so secret life of pets. All the pictures that you guys comment with kind of make us smile, warm our hearts. And the same thing happens with the back to school photos, because Jason and I have been doing this together for a very long time.

0: time, and a lot of you have been with us throughout that journey, and so we get to see pictures of your kids, and even if we haven't met you in person, some names stick out, and I'm like, man, we've literally watched these kids grow up, and it's a very special part of what we get to do. So we thank you very much for not only celebrating with us, but sharing in your guys' successes as well. So go to Facebook, let us see your first day of school photos for your kiddos. And if you want those tickets to the rodeo, just text the word rodeo to the Lifeline 541-916-5947.
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It's a little too late. Oh, the irony behind that. If you have recently texted for these rodeo tickets, disregard the bounce back message you are getting. I am trying to respond accordingly because that's what happens. But we've apparently used the word rodeo as a code word in the past, and it is still in there. Telling you about a rodeo that's already happened. I promise I have tickets to the Fall Classic Rodeo thanks to Seven Feathers. That's how it works. Is it Monday? It's Tuesday, right? It's Justin Moore. Somebody else will on the Double R.

0: else will. That's Justin Moore, 94.7 KRR in your brand of country with Ashley in the Bi-Mart studio. Sweating a little bit because got people texting in, rodeo, trying to get their hands on these tickets that I found in Jason's drawers for the Seven Feathers Fall Classic Rodeo coming up in several weeks, 19th, 20th, out at the rodeo grounds there off exit 101. And apparently we have used the word rodeo in the past for you to also win tickets to a different rodeo, which is great. We are very excited. We live in a rodeo country, and that is a very common word for y'all to win tickets. And so I just had to sweat my way through responding to everyone that has texted in to let you know that, no, I'm not losing it. I mean, I am a little bit, but the rodeo that you are getting a text message back, I have officially deleted that out of the system. In fact, Steve even said Jason had the same problem the other day where he was giving away tickets and must have had the same situation come up. So, well, at least Jason and I are still on the same page, even if we're not in the same room. These photos y'all are sending in of your kiddos and their first days of school are so stinking cute. I love these. If you missed that, we are looking for your first day of photos. And I did see a couple of different text messages where kids aren't starting yet till after Labor Day at New Hope Christian School. And I think there's a couple of others. So whenever those days happen, feel free to add your pictures to the mix. Yesterday, Jason and I mentioned that Blippi was teaming up with Snoop Dogg for a song. There's a music video. I think it is very interesting to see that the world we live in has accepted Snoop Dogg as America's grandpa. And I don't know if him being on The Voice or him co-hosting the Olympics and the ways that he did with his involvement or his BFF Martha Stewart has made him to be just this wonderful human, which I am a big Snoop fan. But I also am learning that he has a family-owned ice cream company. Not only has he teamed up with Blippi, he is also trying to find himself an official ice cream taste tester. That is exactly what he's looking for. This company launched back in 2023 called Dr. Bombay, and he has been picking up retail partners all across the nation. In fact, his line of ice cream is available through Walmart, 7-Eleven, and a handful of other retailers that we don't actually have here. The names, I think, are pretty great. You have a tropical sherbet swizzle, iced out orange cream, sticky caramel apple, Long Beach fruit cart, it's peanut butter jelly time, and a baked blueberry muffin. So now the dog father is trying to pay one lucky person $10,000 a month to become the official full-time international ice cream taste tester. He is partnering with the brand Deal to find the perfect person for the role, and they say that this is not a publicity stunt. It is a legit, real job position with real compensation managed by a platform built to make global hiring actually work. So if you are not like me and lactose intolerant, there is an application online through deal.com/Snoop. And if you think you have what it takes to be the international ice cream taste tester, you can fill out this application where some of the questions want to know about your ice cream experience, how much you eat per week, and that is how many pints, cones, bowls, etc. If you've had any experience with the Dr. Bombay flavors, your social media like handles, what you prefer your vessel be in how you eat the ice cream, and anything else you want them to know. I would assume if you have a good social media following or presence, that would really help get you in the running for this. But I love that they're paying $10,000 for you to eat ice cream.
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0: is I'm the Problem on 94.7 KRR, M, your brand of country. I feel like it is better to be lucky than good. And I don't know what is happening today, but I just talked about how Snoop Dogg is looking for somebody to be their international ice cream taste tester. And as soon as Morgan Wallen started singing, Alex popped up in my door window holding a giant bag from our friends at Baskin-Robbins. So typically Jason and I do this together, but I feel like this just worked out very well today because it's September 1st. There is a new flavor of the month. And I was like, I'm going to just peek in this bag. And the first thing I saw was that there is a non-dairy Oreo. Cookies and cream is one of my all-time favorite ice cream flavors. And it makes me so happy to know that Baskin-Robbins has a dairy-free version of that. They also included the flavor of the month, and I'm going to have to, I have to, mostly because Biscoff cookies are, it is hard for me to say no, like those little cookies they give you when you fly on the airplane sometimes. Apparently, Biscoff Creme Brulee is the flavor of the month. And on the Baskin-Robbins website, you can transport to a cozy cafe scene with delicious Biscoff cookie pieces, swirls of caramelized sugar layered in French custard ice cream. The French custard ice cream is described as being pillowy soft and a creamy cloud. The Biscoff cookie pieces are the crunchy star of the show, and the caramelized sugar flavored swirls are sweet ribbons of golden texture. I can't wait till tomorrow when Jason comes back. So we may do this twice times. This looks amazing. I am dairy free. That's no surprise to people. I have mentioned that a lot. And the look of this ice cream is, I mean, it looks heavenly. And I'm, even Alex was like, you want me to take that and put that in the freezer? You can't eat that. And I said, watch me. I'm here by myself. I am left to my own devices. We are going to sample this ice cream today, right now. Oh, man. Yeah, that's, I mean, you don't have to take my word for it. I am lactose intolerant. That is delicious. Oh my goodness. Okay. I don't know who from Baskin-Robbins stopped by this morning. It was Ice Cream Dan. It really depends. I didn't get to see. I only saw Alex. Okay. That wins. That might be my favorite taste test of an ice cream that we have ever done. Huge thank you. I mean, I guess if you are out and about and you want to go get some ice cream today, the new flavor of the month, pretty delicious.
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And if you happen to be in Medford, there are new traffic cameras up. Get you the details on where right after Tim McGraw. 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

Red Rag Top from Tim McGraw, 94.7 KRRM, your brand of country. Looks like the Medford Police Department are using new traffic cameras. That's at East Barnett Road and Highland Drive. And I go through this intersection all the time. I have friends that live over off of Barnett, and a lot of times I have to go through this particular area to get where I am going. And I am always seeing people speeding through this area, or I don't know, just doing things that these cameras are probably going to try to put a stop to. In fact, these cameras are now working as of today. They were actually installed earlier this year, but they were dealing with some technical delays, and they have since been able to complete updates on the software using a third-party contractor and vendor and internal testing so that the system can work correctly. You're in what they call a nice little grace period. So for the whole month of September, if you happen to get caught breaking the law at this intersection, you'll receive a warning letter in the mail. If you happen to go past the little grace period, then you get an actual citation starting October 1st. So these cameras will be watching for both speeding and red light violations. And this is happening from two directions: westbound Barnett Road, southbound Highland Drive. All drivers must completely stop before the crosswalk when turning right, and must stop at yellow or red lights. That is all part of the law. Tickets will be mailed within 10 business days. Speed is also a major factor, specifically in this intersection. And part of me is telling this to you, but is also telling it to myself because I go through this regularly. The Medford Police Department has been doing these photo radar programs for quite some time. In fact, that is how I ended up taking the class, the online class, because I sped through. I was actually going 11 miles per hour over the speed limit when they reduced the speed in, what is that, on Jackson, Central and Jackson. I think that might be the right intersection. Way back when the speed decreased and then the cameras went up. And if you are going 11 miles per hour over the speed limit, those photos get taken and you get

0: a nice little photo in the mail with your citation. And so I did traffic school online. Jason had to do traffic school, but that's because he was not paying attention, was in a school zone several years ago. So we have both taken the class. We have learned our lesson. We have slowed our roll, and I am just good looking out, making sure that y'all are aware, because I know that it is a very heavily traveled intersection. The other four intersections, you have Delta Waters Road, Highway 62, East McAndrews Road and Biddle Road, South Riverside Avenue and 8th Street, and North Central Avenue and 4th. That's the one that got me, North Central Avenue and 4th. That's where I was the last time. So we avoid that at all costs now. And again, if you are in that area, East Barnett Road, Highland Drive, westbound Barnett, southbound Highland, make sure you are stopping or you're going to get a nice little citation in the mail.
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Yes, that is Don't Tell Me What to Do, 94.7 KRRM. I saw from one of the Grants Pass community chat pages on Facebook, somebody had some fun with soap at the fountain in front of All Care. And I get it. Some people get upset, but there's something about that that just makes me chuckle a little bit with seeing all those soap suds. There used to be a fountain in my hometown right in front of City Hall, and that was something that would happen on the regular. Typically, when we'd get back to school, pranks kids would play. Mm-hmm. You can see photos through the Grants Pass community chat on Facebook.

A little too late from Toby Keith, 94.7 KRR, I'm your brand of country. Jason and I talked about this when they had their inaugural event last year up in Portland, and due to the success as well as the national recognition, they decided that this was going to come back for round two, the second annual parallel parking competition up in Portland. They say it doubled in size from last year's event, bringing in over 85 participants with hundreds of spectators that were cheering on the parking cars. The co-event organizer said nobody really cares about parallel parking, so it is extra fun to grade people on it. And if you care too much, you shouldn't be there, which I totally understand. They even brought in the Portland Bureau of Transportation. So the authority of the parking violation was provided by them in good fun. The employees came out. They got to be a part of the judging. They helped call disqualifications to those who may have been tapping the stationary vehicles or the curb, which are both grounds to be disqualified. They say in Portland,

0: And parallel parking is something that you have to do all of the time just because of how it works in their neighborhoods. And the parking enforcement officers are out there enforcing rules of the road, but it is also a skill. Even though it's a thing a lot of people do, not everybody is good at it. And so they like to have fun and decided they were going to put another event together. They gave out a small car trophy. They also give out bragging rights. This took place in Southeast Portland on Sunday. There are some hilarious videos of this. I will tell you personally, that is not a competition that I would do well in at all.
1: 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Thursday, September 17th at Cascades Amphitheater with special guests Randy Houser, Cassius Culpepper, and Hannah McFarlane. 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Winner will be announced during the morning show with Jason and Ashley, Friday, September 11th on the Double R.
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Cocaine is a good thing. Luke Bryan, 94.7 KRRM. We are finally going to get some of that this week. Tomorrow, actually. We've also got a few things you need to know coming up after Johnny Cash's Ghost Riders in the Sky on the RRR.

Your brand of country is 94.7 KWRM with Johnny Cash. Ashley in the Bi-Mart studio. Jason off today and taking a look at a few things you need to know. From the Grants Pass Police on August 26th, shortly before 10 a.m., officers from the Grants Pass Police Department were dispatched to a report of a physical disturbance near the Ambassador Auditorium in the 600 block of 6th Street. It was reported that individuals were physically fighting in the street. Upon initial investigation, officers found that two adult males had been involved in an altercation. However, statements from the involved parties and witnesses were inconsistent. A citizen video showing a portion of the incident was circulated online and reviewed by officers. Knowing that additional videos might exist that captured the full altercation, no arrests were made that day pending a thorough investigation. After obtaining and reviewing additional video evidence, officers were able to assess the entire incident. Based on the review, probable cause was established for the arrest of both men on charges of harassment and disorderly conduct. David T. Howery, 39 of Grants Pass, and Edgar M. Pelfrey, 62 of Grants Pass, were arrested and lodged at the Josephine County Jail on August 31st. This incident occurred during a protest event and involved individuals with opposing viewpoints, contributing to a highly charged atmosphere. The Grants Pass Police Department appreciates the community's patience as officers work to gather all available information and fully understand what occurred prior to making an arrest. No further information will be released at this time. From Kobe, an outside investigator will look into claims brought against two Eagle Point city administrators following the police chief's resignation announcement. The decision was made during a special city council meeting last Thursday. On Tuesday of last week, Eagle Point Police Chief Jim Hamilton announced his resignation, citing philosophical differences with city administration over how the police department should be run. Two employee unions have since voted no confidence in the city administrator and the city's HR finance director and raised claims about alleged management problems. Eagle Point Mayor Kathy Sell says the private investigation is intended to independently review those claims. Chief Hamilton's resignation is expected to be effective September 7th. From Mount Ashland, the Mount Ashland ski area is thrilled to announce the hiring of Rachel Canada as the new general manager of Mount Ashland Ski Area beginning today. Canada brings more than 20 years of experience in mountain operations, leadership, and resort management to Mount Ashland. Throughout her career, she has held a wide range of positions spanning nearly every aspect of ski area operations, most recently serving as director of mountain operations at Willamette Pass. Beginning her career in the ski industry in 2002, Canada has spent more than two decades developing expertise in both technical operations and organizational leadership. Rachel's career is rooted in a lifelong passion for skiing that began at Montana's Big Mountain, now Whitefish Mountain Resort, where she first learned to ski through the Mountain Ski School program. Now both a skier and snowboarder, snow sports has taken her to six countries across three continents. She is looking forward to making the Rogue Valley her new home. Outside of work, she enjoys exploring trails, biking, and hitting the road to visit national parks. As general manager, Canada will oversee year-round operations and help guide the organization through several major initiatives, including the planned replacement of Mount Ashland's historic chairlifts and the continued expansion of summer and off-season programming. You can give Rachel a warm welcome and see her on the mountain starting today. And from Kobe, Medford's historic Holly Theater is returning

0: to its roots and bringing back classic movie screenings. The Holly Theater is currently in its summer and early fall season, featuring a lineup of comedians, musicians, and theatrical performances. When it opened in 1930, it was mostly used to screen first-run movies. The Holly recently underwent major renovations and reopened last year after it closed in 1986. And now the general manager says they plan to install a screen and projector by next summer. If you want to see their full lineup of events going on this season, check out hollytheater.org. And those are a few things you need to know.
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0: And Martin and We Ride 94.7 KRRM, your brand of country. The FDA has issued an update on a white rice recall that we first talked about back in April. They've provided some additional details about the affected products and where they were distributed. The Lundberg Family Farms recalled over 27,000 packages of their white jasmine rice over concerns that there was potential contamination with foreign materials. This is a class 2 recall, meaning that the product may cause temporary or medically reversible adverse health consequences. When they recalled this back in April, there were specific states that were included in that. And this was the bagged rice that is sold in 2-pound bags. The update noted that the rice was also distributed in California and Washington. And while Oregon is not a part of that, we are surrounded by the states that are a part of it. So California, Connecticut, Florida, Illinois, Louisiana, North Carolina, New Hampshire, New York, Pennsylvania, Tennessee, Virginia, Washington, and Wisconsin, and sold at Walmart, Target, and Whole Foods. It looks like they added in Washington State and California. Part of me thinks that we are close in proximity, that maybe we have gone out of state and we have made purchases, or maybe Oregon just hasn't been added to the list yet. At the time, they have said no injuries have been reported, but if you happen to have this rice, which I actually have this in my pantry. In fact, I had it when we talked about this a couple of months ago, and I just err on the side of caution and kind of sift through my rice before I cook it because I'm still going to eat it.
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John Deere Green from Joe Diffie on 94.7 KRRM, your brand of country. Ashley in the Bi-Mart studio. Jason off today. I've been giving away his tickets. I found in his drawers this morning for the Seven Feathers Fall Classic Rodeo. We're also going to take a look at the extended forecast after Rascal Flatts on the RRR.

0: 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Taking a look at the extended forecast, thanks to Caveman Heating and Air. For your dream home, commercial project, or an upgrade, call Caveman Heating and Air. You can also give them a call if your air conditioner is on the fritz. That's what I had to do not that long ago, and it was even on a weekend. So 541-476-0009. We are seeing a shift temperature-wise, even drastically from yesterday to today, and even more so tomorrow. Yesterday, both Grants Pass and Medford had a high of 92. Today, we are looking at like 75 for the high. We do have some increasing clouds later today as well. Tonight, dropping down to 52. And as we get into Wednesday, we have got like a 90%+ chance of rain tomorrow in the afternoon. Highs near 68. We'll see some rain on Thursday as well, but partly sunny skies and low 70s expected. Friday, partly sunny, 73. And as we get into Labor Day weekend, temps should be very comfortable in the mid-70s. Next week, we kind of bump back up into the mid-80s, though. Sunset tonight at 7:47. Sunrise tomorrow morning at 6:39. The hot spot was in Stovepipe Wells, California at 110, and the low was in McKay, Idaho at 20. Throughout the Rogue Valley this morning, 58 in Grants Pass, 62 in Medford and Ashland. 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

0: Your brand of country is 94.7 KRRM, the shake from Neil McCoy. Earlier in August, I almost said earlier this month, but I realized today is September 1st. We are moving on. Give me spooky season. The very first public nature library has opened its doors, and it is located in a town called Thornton, Colorado, which is about 20 minutes north of downtown Denver. It's the Anythink Nature Library, and it is unlike any library you have ever been to. In addition to the traditional library services, the indoor-outdoor space is like an adventure center. It's got a revolutionary lending system for items like kites and snowshoes, and also proving that the outdoor landscape is just as important as what's inside is a 33,000-square-foot nature library sitting on 15 acres. It's got a trailhead that leads out to an additional 140 acres of protected open spaces. The interior has sunrooms for reading, a dark room for calm reflection, an art and science lab, a cafe, both indoor and outdoor gardens, and a very impressive living wall. So if you're wanting to be out in nature, find a hiking loop. Also, let your kids get dirty while checking out books. This seems like the place to go. Not only can you check out the kites and the snowshoes, they have board games, guitars, outdoor gear, binoculars, hammocks. So cool. There's a museum. There's also a way for you to just really immerse yourself in what they have. They say curiosity is the first step towards stewardship, and they are very excited to welcome the community to their public nature library. I am really curious if something like this is going to catch on and we see more of these things. I am a big library girl. Absolutely love going to the library. Since I live in Jackson County, I live in Central Point, and I go to the little Central Point library, and it is so sweet. In fact, when I walked in there last week, they had a display up for Dolly Parton, which I thought was really great. A book I had been looking for a while finally popped up. And I also take advantage of Libby. And I feel like if you are a reader and you are not signed up at one of our incredible libraries, whether you are in Josephine or Jackson County, it is such a great way to save money. I listen to audiobooks daily and I check books out all the time. I also buy them. I am a collector of books, but the Libby app allows you to listen to audiobooks for free dollars. And I feel like most people that don't have a library card yet are very unaware of what that is. I was for the very longest time. And then I am full on at the library on a weekly basis. So I do think it is very cool to see something like this pop up.
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0: That is Patty Loveless on your brand of country, the double R, with a look at a sports report. Yesterday, Trevor Story hit the bases loaded, the RBI single on the bottom of the 10th inning, lifting the Red Sox to a 9-8 win over the Seattle Mariners in Boston. Big bummer as a Mariners fan. This was their fifth loss in a row. We are falling quickly out of the playoff race in both the West and wild card race. Seattle and Boston play again today, 3:45. San Francisco Giants snapped the Braves' 7-game winning streak in Atlanta. The Giants are in Pittsburgh today to begin a 3-game series against the Pirates. That first pitch will be happening at 3:40. Carlos Alcaraz returned to the U.S. Open looking healthy enough for a repeat run. He was showing no issues with his right wrist injury that had sidelined him since April. And Lionel Messi announced his retirement yesterday afternoon from international soccer. Very beautiful Instagram post showing a handwritten notebook entry in Spanish, confirming he is retiring from Argentina's national team at age 39. I was reading that he was actually named after Lionel Richie. And if you were following along to any of the news yesterday, he has ended up in the ICU. There's not a lot of details necessarily about what is going on exactly, aside from the fact that he played a show in St. Louis over the weekend and checked himself in to a local hospital after his performance to have some tests ran. He's being cautious. Doctors were looking into slight dehydration. They say he's supposed to be discharged today. All I know is when you see the headline, Lionel Richie in the ICU, and knowing what we know about recent passings, Tim Curry, Dolly Parton, Hayden Panettiere, Peter Cullen, the list goes on, and it's like, man, there's a guy I have follow on Instagram who has been leaving video notes for the Grim Reaper about these are the people that you cannot touch, leave them be. And I believe Lionel Richie was one of them. So hopefully he does get discharged and is on the road to recovery soon. Not that he is part of the sports report, but that was a tie-in there.
1: As soon as I get in the car, plays all my favorite songs.
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0: as somebody that born in the 80s, growing up in the 90s, and obviously following along with this story, it is absolutely crazy to me that it has been 30 years since the situation regarding Tupac took place. And as of yesterday, Dwayne Keith Davis was found guilty of first-degree murder in the 1996 killing of Tupac Shakur. Prosecutors accused him, former leader of the, well, the gang in California, and was orchestrating the Las Vegas drive-by attack and was the one that provided the gun. He was the only person that has ever been charged in connection with the killing, bringing a very long-awaited verdict 30 years after the rap icon's death. So, crazy. I've tried to follow along with that for a while now, and I do feel like there is still a lot of unanswered questions, but alas, here we are. I've been giving away rodeo tickets all morning long, thanks to Jason being off today. I rummaged through his drawers this morning. We've had a handful of folks that won, and congratulations to you. I know I'll probably pick a couple more before I get out of the studio and let Cassie on in. If you want to add to the photos for the first day of school, we love to see that. If you go to facebook.com/morningswithJasonandAshley, there's a post at the very top of the page, and I love seeing the different style, fashion, the different signs that the kids will hold up, what grades everybody is going into. It's just really cool seeing a first day of school pictures. I love that it is September 1st. Speaking of, Steals and Deals went live at 8 a.m. this morning. There may be some new ones up there or some of your favorites that have been replenished. We also have a new reverse auction just got underway today. Through the month of September, you can save 10% off all custom cabinets and all solid surface countertop projects from kitchens, bathrooms, laundry rooms, Murphy beds, furniture, fireplace, mantles. 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Also want to give a big thank you to our friends over at Baskin-Robbins for dropping off the September flavor of the month, even throwing in a dairy-free version of the cookies and cream ice cream. I will definitely enjoy that later. Jason should be back tomorrow morning, and Cassie will be here with you in the Bi-Mart studio next.
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1: 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How long has it been?
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classic from a classic soul right there. Randy Travis with Heroes and Friends on 94.7. It's KRRM and good morning. Cassie Callis with you in the Bi-Mart studio. I'll be holding down the fort until about 2 o'clock today, playing your brands of country with some really big names on the way, including Vince Gill, Eric Church, and Dolly Parton. Stick around. This is KRRM. You

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0: Amanda Lambert with Baggage Claim here on 94.7. It's KRRM, and someone please get out the bubble wrap. We need to go ahead and put it around Lionel Richie right now. Apparently, he's been hospitalized in the ICU after a concert he did in St. Louis over the weekend. He checked himself into a local hospital after his Saturday night performance to have some tests run. They say that Lionel's just being very cautious, and doctors are looking into possible, like, slight dehydration. But people that were at the concert say that he kind of appeared to be struggling a bit towards the end of the show and asked his team to, like, bring him a chair while performing his final song, which was All Night Long. Now, if you know Lionel Richie, that's when he's usually up and dancing and doing all the things, right? He's going all night long, but that has been a struggle recently. This is the second time during a performance that he has, the first one, he had to be rushed to the hospital in the middle of it. This time he waited until after, but man, like I said, put some bubble wrap around Mr. Lionel Richie, man. One of my favorite songs, Easy Like Sunday Morning. Doesn't get any better than that. So hopefully he's doing okay and they can figure out what is going on and he feels better soon.
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smoke a little smoke here on the Double R. Well, for those traveling through Nashville, Tennessee's main airport, you might be touching down not at the Nashville International Airport, but it looks like the Tennessee governor has decided to rename it the Dolly Parton International.

0: love it here on 94.7. It's KRRM. As we do a little chamber chatter brought to you by Evergreen Federal Bank, because they know it's chatter that matters. And hey, joining me on the line today is Eli from the Medford Jackson County Chamber for a little chamber chatter. Good morning, Eli.
1: Hey, good morning. Happy to be here.
0: I'm stoked that you are here. We have a big weekend, kind of the unofficial wrap-up of summer happening. I know that there's a lot of events going on. Why don't you shine a little light on some of them here for us?
1: Yeah, Labor Day weekend. I know everybody likes to finish the summer strong. A couple fun events in the Rogue Valley. First off, we have the 24th annual Taste of Harry and David. Of course, everybody knows Harry and David is a pillar in our community, and what they produce is amazing. One time a year for 2 days, and this year it's September 5th and 6th from 12 p.m. to 5 p.m. They have the Taste of Harry and David, where they showcase much of what they create, and you can sample it all. They also have beer and wine and music, and it's a great event. Tickets are real affordable. They're only $10, and we encourage people to check it out.
0: Yeah. Ooh, give me that moose munch, man. That's so good.
1: Exactly. Exactly. You get all the chocolate you can handle.
0: Excellent. And what else is happening this weekend?
1: Another great event, if people haven't seen, they should definitely check out. It started August 31st and goes to September 7th, is the 97th Annual Southern Oregon Golf Championships. This is the nation's largest single-course match play tournament, and there's participants from all around the world. We have over 400 golfers playing in this week-long golf tournament. And spectators can show up and watch the golf. They have great events every evening.

0: as well, music, drinks, and food for the whole entire week. So if you're at all interested in golf, come out and see some of the best players in the nation.
1: Yeah, actually, I mean, think about that. That's pretty incredible that right here in our own backyard, the biggest match play event in the United States. But can I say, Eli, I want to take a moment and give some mad props here. To our friends at Rogue Valley Country Club. What an organizational beast that they have created, and they do a really great job with it.
0: Yeah, they do an incredible job. I mean, for 7 days to host an event with thousands of people coming through is pretty incredible. Of course, they've done it for 97 years, so they're just getting better and better at it for sure.
1: Well, let me ask you, if anybody does want to come out and watch or maybe enjoy some of the after-party events, do they need to call first, or is there tickets that they can get online, or how does that all kind of work?
0: In terms of spectating, they can just show up and watch the golf. For the evening events, there is a cost for those, but people can participate in those as well.
1: Awesome. And I know you and I were talking off air a little bit. You're going to get to a caddy on Saturday?
0: Yep, I'll be out there caddying for one of my friends, and I'm looking forward to it and looking forward to watching some incredible golfers play as well.
1: I love it. Well, best of luck to your friend out there. Have a great time caddying. That's going to be so much fun. And everybody get out and enjoy the beautiful things that we have right here in our local area, from the taste of Harry and David to 97 years of this incredible golf championship. Eli, thank you so much for joining us today.
0: You bet. Thank you.
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4: All right. Hey, let's take a look at that forecast for the Rogue Valley. I was so pumped when I walked outside this morning and saw some dark clouds looming off to the west. I mean, it is September 1st, and there's always those two kinds of people, right? Those that yell, pipe down. Fall is not until September 22nd. Please keep bringing the margaritas. And the other ones that go, it is September 1st. Nothing but pumpkin spice latte, cozy sweaters because it's sweater weather, and soups. I have to say I'm a little bit of both. There are days where I'm still just like, give me that sunshine. But we've had it so dry for so long. I'm excited for what's in this forecast. Now, quite a substantial difference today from yesterday. Yesterday, both Grants Pass and Medford reached 92 degrees. It was pretty warm. Today, though, a high of only 77 with a breeze picking up in the afternoon. For tonight, increasing clouds and lows around 52. Wednesday is when we really should see our first round of showers moving through with a high of only 68 tomorrow. Thursday, a 50% chance of rain with a high of 71. And Friday, still a 40% chance of rain. Otherwise, some sunshine peeking out here and there. And a high near 73. And that chance of rain really starts to dwindle down Saturday and Sunday. And then by Monday, it should just be partly sunny and a high right about 80 degrees for your Labor Day.
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0: Texas. What were you thinking here on 94.7? It's KRRM as we go ahead and take a little deep dive into my birthday shout out folder. First up, Chase Brazil. And Chase, your message comes from your grandma. She says, happy birthday, Chase. Have a great day. Love you lots. Also celebrating her birthday today, known by so many in the community for her just infectious enthusiasm, Miss Terry Wiley. Terry, we hope you have a great day today. And last but not least, my sister from another mister, my sister-in-law, Sarah Callis, celebrating her birthday today. Sarah, we love you and hope today is full of all of your favorite things. And y'all do share your big day with some big names out there. For example, it is Charlie Robinson. He's a country singer and songwriter, 62 years old. Miss Gloria Estefan is 69. Phil McGraw, a.k.a. Dr. Phil, is 76. Barry Gibbs of the Bee Gees, living it up. He is 80 years old. And the lovely Lily Tomlin is 87. If today is your birthday, a very, very happy birthday from all of your friends here at the Double R.
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Toby Keith. He ain't worth missing on 94.7. It's KRRM with a lucky number Tuesday from the Bi-Mart studio. 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

0: Alan Jackson, and that be all right here on 94.7. It's KRRM. And, you know, this morning, Ashley riding solo in the Bi-Mart studio. And it's, you know, always sad when they both can't be there at the same time. But I feel like a lot of you don't mind it because Ashley does a great job of digging through Jason's drawers, and she was making it rain rodeo tickets this morning. And yeah, we do even have a few more left. So keep listening all this week. You never know when you can score some tickets to the Seven Feathers Casino Resort Fall Classic Rodeo. And it's a really good rodeo if you want to check it out and have a little fun up at the Feather.
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Little Herbie. I'm talking Patrick Herbert, Justin Herbert's younger brother. Well, after he fielded multiple offers when he was released from the Jaguars, he opted to play alongside his brother in L.A., and he has signed...

0: every once in a while here on 94.7. It's KRRM as we go ahead and take a look at sports news headlines. And it looks like there was a non-league game last night between St. Mary's and Illinois Valley. St. Mary's taking the dub on that one, 35-8. In some major league news, it looks like the Red Sox took a 9-8 win over the Seattle Mariners in Boston, and that was Seattle's fifth loss in a row. The Mariners are quickly falling out of the playoff race in both the West and Wild Card race. So Seattle and Boston play again today at 3:45. We'll see if the Mariners can get it done. And Rafael Devers hit his 30th home run of the season, and the Giants snapped the Braves' seven-game winning streak in Atlanta. The Giants are in Pittsburgh today, and they'll begin a three-game series against the Pirates, and that first pitch is scheduled for 3:40. And Lionel Messi announced his retirement yesterday from international soccer. Yep, in an Instagram post showing a handwritten notebook entry in Spanish, Messi confirmed that he is retiring from Argentina's national team at the age of 39. I'd like to retire at 39, but that number has since come and go.
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0: George Jones with Miss Tammy Wynette. We're going to hold on here on your Brand Up Country. Well, I feel like lately there's been a lot of products dropping that combines food and fashion, right? Remember, we have the Betty Crocker cake purse, and then Nike will be soon dropping the pickle juice shoes. Well, it looks like Walmart is dropping a handbag inspired by its iconic rotisserie chicken. And they say this handbag is available in two delicious flavors. You know, the good thing is that it actually retails for just $5.97, which is the same price as Walmart's rotisserie chicken, which I think is great because I believe the Nike shoes were somewhere up over like $200 and the Betty Crocker cake purse was like $90. You know, sometimes Walmart hits just right, and so does a good rotisserie chicken, especially coming in at just $5.95.
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0: roll with Son of a Sinner here on 94.7. It's KRRM, and this week is our last week of highlighting livestock with Jason and Ashley's not-so-secret life of pets. So get to their Facebook page. It's facebook.com/morningswithjasonandashley. And we have this time people and their horses. And the photos are absolutely darling. I will tell you right now, it's going to be hard, I would think, to pick your favorite. But we're asking that you go ahead and vote, because at the end of the week, the one with the most votes will score a gift card to the Grange Co-op. And you can too. All you got to do is like and follow them along on their socials.
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The boys of fall, it's Kenny Chesney here on the Double R. Well, clearly the president of Uber lives in a big metropolitan city because he made a statement recently on a podcast that has me shaking my head going, have you seen anywhere else in the rest of the country? And I specifically mean out in the country. Now, this dude's name is Andrew McDonald, and he is the president and chief operating officer at Uber. And he is definitely promoting his own product pretty hard because he thinks personal cars will be obsolete very soon. Now, he was on a recent episode of the 20 BC podcast where he said in some future world, maybe not 5 years, but like 15 or 20 years, nobody's going to own a car. Nobody's going to have their driver's license because you'll just be able to get around. He thinks bikes and scooters will be part of that, and autonomous vehicles will be part of it, plus public transportation. Basically, he thinks you just don't need to own a car. Because he owns all the cars that you would be riding in with Uber? Is that it? I don't think I'm going to wait for an Uber driver to drive 15 miles

0: out of town to pick me up and bring me into the studios every day. Are you kidding? That would be nuts. I'd save money with my car payment, and finally I'd have paid off one day and then wouldn't even have to pay. So, Andrew, you know, that's a great idea, buddy, but I don't think that's ever going to really happen. I think you're just trying to be the sole monopoly of transportation with Uber.
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3: Let's go ahead and take a peek at the forecast here for the Rogue Valley, brought to you by Concierge Security. Now, we definitely have a change coming, and that's going to start with tonight. Even more increasing clouds and lows around 52. Wednesday, that's when we'll see the rain and a high of 68. Thursday, a 50% chance of rain, and Friday, a 40% chance of rain. Both Thursday and Friday, we'll have highs in the low 70s, which is quite the difference, I will say, from yesterday, where both Grants Pass and Medford topped off at 9.

0: 92 degrees. So, yep, the change is coming. And one thing I would really like to remind people when it comes to rain, I'm going to say this now, and I don't mean rain that is on after me. I mean the rain from the sky. But think about this. It has been so long since we have had moisture falling from the sky, right? And all summer long, all the vehicles driving up and down the road, dripping oil and all the sauces and the goodies and all the things. When you get that first real heavy rain, all those oils and things that have been embedded in that pavement start to come to the surface. So slow down in the rain, all right? I know, we'll get our sea legs on with driving in the rain here in a couple of months, but that first initial rain, there always seems to be just a gnarly accident from somebody going too fast and the roads being too slick from the first rain.
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0: Connor Smith on the Double R. I'm Alex Bauer stepping in from the newsroom with a heads up. Looks like, according to Trip Check and their cameras, right around milepost 55 heading northbound, just after, it looks like, the exit into Grants Pass. Again, heading northbound. There is a lot of police activity based on the camera. No word as to what is occurring, but traffic is backed up quite a ways as this is going on, whatever the situation is. The most recent camera update comes as of about 12:57, and it shows police officer vehicles in the roadway with cars backed up. So, again, if you are heading northbound towards the first exit into Grants Pass, just after that, around milepost 55 is where this is occurring, so traffic has been backed up from there on. So keep that in mind. Southbound traffic may also be affected. Looks like it has crossed over into the median, or at least there is another police officer on the other side of the median. So either way, we'll continue to keep you posted as we get some more concrete information. All of this just based on the camera footage, image that is, posted via Trip Check. Again, milepost 55 northbound towards Grants Pass, the first exit. Traffic is backed up due to emergency crew activity.
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0: 94.7. It's KRRM, and on a serious question with this change in the weather, what are y'all making for dinner, right? This whole week, we've been doing more of like hearty winter foods, which also just probably means I'm going to put on my winter layer here a little bit sooner rather than later. Ugh, I know. I just love the hearty meals, right? So I did like this rigatoni with homemade pasta sauce I made from all my garden tomatoes yesterday. Tonight I'm doing pork chops and rice. I believe that there is seafood chowder in bread bowls on the menu. And then my husband's homemade chicken pot pie. So I am very excited to bring on the rain. I want to know, are you like shifting gears? Is there a soup making palooza in your future? I am going to make up too. But I think this time of year, I meal prep a lot better than I do in the summer. In the summer, it's so on the fly and we're like playing as hard as we're working and it just kind of gets nuts. But this time of year, I do like to meal prep and I'm going to make one of those big giant pots of cabbage soup. I love that stuff. It's like really good for you. Some people call it dieter's soup. I don't know. But when it hits September, for so many, it's maybe pumpkin spice season, right? No, friends. It's soup season in my house.
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0: Jackson with Dallas here on 94.7. And hey, get on over to our friends at Batteries Plus in Grants Pass or Medford. They're on Prater Lake Highway in Medford, kind of in the shopping center where Hobby Lobby and, you know, the old Pier 1, all of that used to be. So you can find them there in Medford. In Grants Pass, they're right next to Jersey Mike's off the parkway. 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You can throw your name in the box for a chance to win tickets to see Riley Green coming in September to the Cascades Amphitheater. 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
1: Jody Messina and bye bye on 94.7. It's KRRM. And actually, yes. Bye bye. I'm Kelsey Callis getting out of the Bi-Mart studio. Rain is in next. I hope you have a great rest of your Tuesday. And I will see you tomorrow morning at 10 a.m. right here.

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A guy with a girl. 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My name's Rain Redfield. I'm with you today until 6 o'clock. Here's Gary Allen, her man.

0: Down that road tonight, Nitty Gritty Dirt Band, your brand of country, KRRM. This Friday is a special dinner with American Legion Grants Pass Post 28, 206 Northwest F Street. They are doing this on Friday from 4 until 6 during the First Friday event. Now, they do ask that you RSVP by giving them a call, 541-474-6400. 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They are also going to be doing a Saturday breakfast from 9 until 11 this Saturday. 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

0: much too young. Garth Brooks, KRRM. It's the beginning of the month. That means we need to get those birthday shout-outs all stocked up. Do you know any September birthdays? Well, if they are for yourself, your friends, your family, your coworkers, you need to submit those on our site or through our app. Just click that birthday shout-out link so we can send out some love for all the special people in your life. If it's your birthday today, a big happy birthday going out to you from everyone here at the Double R. You share a birthday with Miss Spider-Man Zendaya. She's turning 30 today. Also still doing the conga after all these years. Gloria Estefan celebrating a birthday. Comedian and actress Lily Tomlinson turning 87 today. Dr. Phil, he's turning 76. Also on the list, Young Cook, member of the K-pop band BTS, turning 29 today. 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

These are my people. Rodney Atkins, your brand of country. Hanging out in the Bi-Mart studio today until 6 o'clock. My name is Rain Redfield. Glad you're here with me. I'm glad to be back. I had about a week off there unexpectedly. Glad to be in the studio, though. Sammy Kershaw now. She don't know she's beautiful.

0: Luke Combs, Seminole Wind, KRRM. You know, it occurred to me that I didn't do a box office checkup yesterday after the weekend. I just pulled it up here. Sorry, I somehow missed that yesterday. Things have been a little scrambled in my brain the last week, but hey, in at number five for the last weekend, Insidious, Out of the Further, brought in $7.3 million. Dog Stars came in at $8 million, post-apocalyptic film there. Coyote versus Acme, new on the scene, brought in the number three spot at $11.1 million. Number two, continuing its run at number two, The Odyssey, $14.3 million, and Spider-Man Brand New Day, for what is this, the fourth week in a row, brought in the number one spot, $15.5 million, and continuing to rake it in.
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4: Your extended forecast for the Rogue and Illinois Valleys for the remainder of the day. Mostly cloudy skies overnight. Lows down to 54. It will become mostly clear more towards morning. Tomorrow, though, looking like rain, mainly after 9 a.m. High of 64. That does not sound like September. Brr. Looking like Thursday, rain likely before 11 a.m. Chance of thunderstorms after 11 a.m. Partly sunny in the afternoon. High near 66. For Friday, coming in with a chance of rain early in the day, turning to showers and thunderstorms after 11 a.m., partly sunny in the afternoon, high of 73. Saturday, slight chance of rain and mostly sunny by evening, high of 77. Sunday, chance of rain again, high of 77. Labor Day, Monday, chance of rain and 79.
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0: Oklahoma Swing, Vince Gill and Reba McEntire on KRRM. Well, we are starting to get to that time of year, aren't we? The 15th annual Southern Oregon Historical Society Hanley Farm Scarecrow and Harvest Festival is coming up September 19th and 20th. It's a Saturday and a Sunday from 10 a.m. until 4 p.m. at 1053 Hanley Road in Central Point. 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And just know, if you have a Halloween or a harvest type event, we love to get those so we can talk them up. 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
1: I walked through a county courthouse square. On a park bench, an old man was sitting there. I said, "Your old courthouse is kind of run down." He said, "No, it'll do for our little town." I said, "Your old flagpole has leaned a little bit, and that's a ragged old flag you got hanging on it." He said, "Have a seat." And I sat down. "Is this the first time you've been to our little town?" I said, "I think it is." He said, "I don't like to brag, but we're kind of proud of that ragged old flag. You see, we got a little hole in that flag there when Washington took it across the Delaware. And it got powder burned the night that Francis Scott Key said, watching it right and say, can you see? And it got a bad rip in New Orleans with Pakenham and Jackson tugging at its seams. And it almost fell at the Alamo beside the Texas flag, but she waved on though. She got cut with a sword at Chancellorsville, and she got cut again at Shiloh Hill. There was Robert E. Lee, Beauregard, and Bragg, and the south wind blew hard on that ragged old flag. On Flanders Field in World War I, she got a big hole from a Bertha gun. She turned blood red in World War II. She hung limp and low a time or two. She was in Korea, Vietnam. She went where she was sent by her Uncle Sam. She waved from our ships upon the briny foam, and now they've about quit waving back here at home. In her own good land here, she's been abused. She's been burned, dishonored, denied, and refused. And the government for which she stands is scandalized throughout the land. And she's getting threadbare and she's wearing thin, but she's in good shape for the shape she's in. 'Cause she's been through the fire before, and I believe she can take a whole lot more. So we raise her up every morning, we take her down every night, we don't let her touch the ground, and we fold her upright. On second thought, I do like to brag, 'cause I'm mighty proud of that ragged old flag.
2: 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Tuesday afternoon, the 1st of September, 2026. Martina McBride now, Independence Day.

0: Told You So. Keith Urban on KRRM. It's finally about time. Grants Pass Family YMCA is having their grand reopening of the pool and their 43rd birthday party all in one. It's going to be on Saturday the 26th from 1 until 5 p.m. They're going to have some treats. They are going to have some obstacle courses. They are going to have a whole lot of fun, and they would love for you to join them. Again, that is Saturday the 26th from 1 until 5. Put it on your calendar and maybe find out a little bit more on their website.
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My name's Rain Redfield. 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